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Respond to 42 Peter Buckley Road for the fire alarm activation called in by the central station. 2119.

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1: 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Engine 483 on responding 2121.

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0: calling me to?
1: Hey, that's from you too.
0: Hey, who's on?
1: A2 is on at 2313. Correction on the address. This will be 115 115 Stowe Street. Female party being returned to apartment 210 by Pro EMS. They need an assist.

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0: 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They're showing it to be a left side motion. They did speak with a male party by the first name of David, believed to be the homeowner. Was unable to provide a good passcode though.
1: 7,000. Very copy.

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0: Yes. Sierra Alpha 371 0887. 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
1: Okay.
0: It'll be Mass, Sierra, Alpha, 4, 5, 7, 1, 0, 0, 9. I'll be all set.
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Elm Street, just next to Rotary Golf. I'll be on stop with Maine, 740 Lima, Kilo, Lima. 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
0: 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It's going to be a verbal to the RL from our claim.
1: Racing.

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A detainee, heavily intoxicated, vomiting, 342.

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1: 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They're noting it to be a whole building smoke detector.

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1: Fire alarm has a message command. 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
1: Fire alarm is answering command.
0: That panel reset fine. Can you just be aware that we set up the burglar alarm when we came in?
1: Okay, and the message command.

0: fire alarm from command.
1: Fire alarm is answering command.
0: Fire alarm's been reset. Unknown cause to the fire alarm control panel room. Burglar alarm was left sounding. All companies in to be clear. Command terminated.
1: Fire alarm is a message command. You report the alarm has been reset. All companies clear. Command terminated. 813.

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1: Car 5, gone out.
0: Sir, you can clear. Fire's clear now.

Northwest Fire Alarm, engine 483, respond 68 Commonwealth Ave, room 125, 76-year-old male, unwitnessed fall, unknown injuries, 917.

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1: 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Be advised, detail officer advising the West Concord Municipal Lot is being paved. Just use caution in the area.

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0: We're delayed by the train.
1: Tracy's delayed by the train, 919.

0: Control calling car 3. Car 3, are you able to check 612 Bedford Street? The homeowner reports that there's been a vehicle parked in front of his house for about 2 hours now with the flashes on. He attempted to make contact with her, but she apparently waved him off.
1: Vehicle's going to be 4, November Echo Zebra 2.
2: Fire alarm, engine 4.
0: Engine
2: 4, A3, clear the train on arrival, 68 comment.
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1: Go ahead, sir.
0: Are you with that new recruit?
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0: Three. Do you want me to take that call for you?
1: Sorry, I can take it. Thank you.
0: Bye.

0: 3 Angel. Control is answering. That vehicle will be Mass 4 Mike Echo Zulu 2-3 on a blue Honda. Operator checks okay. She's got a flat tire. She has AAA on the way. She's out to the side of the road. I'll be clear.
1: Receive.

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1: Tower 10's on, sir.
0: Car 10, can you signal one to speak to a party in the lobby in reference to suspicious activity that you witnessed take place last night about 7 p.m. on Middle Street in the area number 25?
1: Roger.

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1: Answer, car 5.
0: Georgia Second, 9 acre corner. All order.
1: 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IMC is down at this time.

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1: Car 4.
0: Car 4, on yesterday's C shift, we attempted to serve a restraining order up at Emerson Hospital. It's believed that party might be in Acton. Acton's requesting a copy of that order. Is that okay to send to them?

Conker, fire alarm, engine 483. Respond, 100 Newbury Court, building A Alpha, in the great room on the first floor. 80-year-old female, fall with a head strike, no loss of consciousness, complaining of right elbow pain. 11:43.

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0: Engine 483 on responding, 100 Newbury Court, Building A, in the great room for the medical. Again, it's going to be an 80-year-old female, fall, head strike, no loss of consciousness, currently conscious, alert, and breathing, complaining of elbow pain. 1147.

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Loud and clear. Okay, on the message.

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0: Sir, could you signal 1, just printed out paperwork on the squad room printer for car 4, if you could collect that, and then respond to the 7-Eleven, serve it to the party. 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

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Engine 4 is clear, Newbury Court. Heading back to Bruce Road for training. 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You'll be clear. 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

0: 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I'll be clear. 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

0: 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Off at Emerson, any mileage 0.4.
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0: 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I'll be out. 7-11, 17 service.
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0: 10 to control.
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0: I'll be on a stop, Laurel by Walden. 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T-Tango 93540.

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0: Saturday Control. Mr. Carson?
1: I'll be clear. The written warning for speed.
0: Receipt.
2: Car 5 to car 4.
0: Go ahead.
2: Sir, am I clear to signal 1 for a 30?
0: You're clear.
2: Proceed, thank you.
0: Control has it. 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
1: Where is it?
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Attention Station 1, lift assist, 6 Abbott Lane, unit number 7. 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No injuries.

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1: Answering A2.
0: A2's on.
1: A2 on responding, 6 Abbott Lane, Unit 7, for the lift assist, 1410. A2, be advised, they can be located on the deck, just outside the house.

0: 5 to car 3. I am at CMLP right now. 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

0: 10 to control. Control to answer, Cortez.
1: 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The units are clear.
0: Racing.

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0: Car 5, can you respond over to 223 Lost Brook Road, Unit 202? Speak with a Susan Chamberlain, could be in reference to larceny.
1: Where is it?

0: 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Yeah, I know exactly. Yeah, I know. 25 Barnes Hill Road for a Central Station gas alarm.
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0: Sandy Control. Anderson Carson.
1: Did the caller say it was on the overpass?
0: Negative, it was beyond the overpass.
1: Roger, thank you.
2: Roger Control, can I get a case number when you're ready?

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1: Answering, command.
0: System's reset. Command's terminated. Engine C3 and C3 are clear.
1: AC system reset. Company's clear, 1508.

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1: 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I'll be quick.

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0: Car 3, can you check the Lexington Road and Old Bedford Road area? We're getting a report of a van pool style bus traveling with a child that appears to be in the rear of the vehicle, slamming his head against the window.
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1: Control to 3 and 10. It sounds like they're going to be further down Lexington Road, possibly headed towards the center. Three has it.
0: 10 has it. What was the description again? Just a van?
2: It's a van with a school bus sign, people's plate 106647. They're approaching the square from Lexington Road right now.

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1: Where is he? Does it come back on anything? Is there a company's phone number we can give a call to? See if the driver needs assistance.
0: Stand by, I'm running it now. I was on the line with the RP.
1: Roger, no rush.

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1: 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Flaggers is saying they have nothing either.
0: Yeah, I'm just stuck in the paving traffic. I'm gonna clear.

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Excuse me, for a male party, 90 years of age. Fall.

Concord Fire Alarm 283. Respond to Concord Park, 58 Collins Ave, apartment 301 for the matter, for the lift assist. For a 91-year-old male, fall, no reported injuries, just needs assistance getting up. 1535.

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0: 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A3 is on 68 comm map.
1: Vehicle was last seen outbound.
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1: 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Car 5 to car 4, I'm working the 4 as well, if I can take that, no worries.
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0: Be clear of the stop. 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
1: Racing.

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1: 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I'm successful.
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1: 7A Road, fire to the well with Mass Range 4 Alpha, Sierra Bravo 87. It's going to be a white collar Chevy.

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They're a elderly female, vomiting the entire day, possible dehydration, 1831.

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